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1: What was that?
0: That's all the food to see among. I'll soon go to the theater. Hola. Right, as Kisha Massa Pego Munyanga, Passau Bona, who cause?
2: It's
0: going to fetch Kuchan.
2: I'm going to put you so loud at the winded on you, so another Mokuma.
0: How's my polo?
2: I'm a bomber, Mina Pegela, Fire, SNP, and your boy in Kunza, get him up for when the news land is in my Musa and a sweet lunch is there.
0: I'll soak my door. Do you want to present them? I look like weekend.
2: I'm presenting the hello for day. Your boy, you cut the cars, boom, glad for a low box up at SNP. I actually know I'm a food thing. Sit now and give you a little horse.
0: I'll soak a fight to see a bong.
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0: 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Alright, let's get you your pig on Munya. Hey, I'm going to go to the house. Someone is going to
4: go to the
0: house. I'm going to go
4: to the house. I'm going to go to the house. I'm going to go to the house. I'm going to go to the house. I'm going to go to the house. I'm going to go to the house. I'm going to go to
0: the house. I'm going to go to the house. I'm
4: going to go to the house. I'm going to go to
0: the house. I'm going to go to the house. I'm going to go to Nasaka for the Siabong. A thank you. Right, because your farm, because the old Mapigo Pigo. Always 6000 2437 number 079 0793 0793 9874. 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
1: So, yeah,
0: well, good luck, Fetu. 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You better.
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3: The aggravating circumstances are the following. This is a very serious and prevalent offense. And secondly, the crime was premeditated and planned. Having considered the personal circumstances of the accused, the circumstances under which the offense was committed, the substantial and compelling circumstances highlighted by Mr. Kanhile, I am of the view that there are no substantial and compelling circumstances present in this matter.
2: Uthi ababulala bakhombisanga nje ukuyisola bheka nje ngoba babenalo lonke ithuba lokushintsha umqondo kodwa lutho baphikelele.
3: In the matter before court, the accused had an opportunity to consider and rethink their actions. Mr. Shabalala in his explains that he was approached in November 2023 and requested to assist in this matter, I mean murder the deceased. In that time, Mr. Shabalala could have reconsidered his actions. He did not do so. He participated in the killing of the deceased for monetary greed. Similarly, Mr. Konko had time to reconsider and rethink his actions. It is vital that this court sends a clear message to society that the value of human life cannot be measured in money or contracts. Justice must be served not only for the victim of this crime, but also his family. The message must also go out to those who choose to take lives for profit, that they will face the full consequences of their actions. Having found that there are no substantial and compelling circumstances present, the accused are sentenced as follows. For the crime of murder, read with the provisions of Section 51, Subsection 1 of Act 105 of 1997, each accused is sentenced to life imprisonment.
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8: That venue is sanctioned by the Constitutional Court. It says this. In the event the panel concludes that sufficient evidence does not exist as contemplated in Rule 129G, the Speaker must share with the report for consideration by the Assembly. And in the event the Assembly nonetheless resolves that Section 89(1) inquiry be proceeded with, the matter must be referred to the impeachment committee established by this or by the National Assembly rules for that purpose. Then the point is this. It is to pitch it hard to say, absent sufficient evidence, the president absolutely is shielded from impeachment committee process.
7: Lona Kasibotho uphinde wongeza ngelithi umongameli makathathe uxanduva ngokwenzeka kwifama yakhe.
8: That if the independent panel finds there's no sufficient evidence, that's a buffer. I'm saying, attractive as a proposition may be, it is one without substance, properly construed. happened, because that very buffer is undone by this sub 4. That says if there's no sufficient evidence, the president may nonetheless be subject to the impeachment committee processes. To then suggest that once this court finds there's no sufficient evidence, that should immunize the president.
7: Kusenjalo ummeli wombutho we-MKP u-advocate Dali Mpofu usichaze esicelo senkundla esifakwe ngumongameli njengenkcitha xesha yenkundla.
9: So all my effort is just to waste time, delay, and archetypal Stalingrad. Complain about this, stop the evidence leader, the weather, and all sorts of things to avoid accountability. To just avoid the small matter of accounting to South Africans, whose only fault is to want an answer from their president as to whether or not, I emphasize, he is guilty of crime.
7: Esongeza kwakho uMpofu uthe inkundla ephakamelayo yephondo lentshona koloni ngokomthetho ayinalo igunya lokuxhasa esi sicelo.
9: That once a court is not it lacks jurisdiction, then it has no power to do anything else. It can't give any order, not even a postponement after that. And so it's a gateway requirement in that sense.
0: Abongwe kobokana ohlanganise wona lombiko. 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
10: She was born on the 5th of September 1959. Day after tomorrow, she would have turned 67 years. And that is why we chose the month of September to be a real remembrance for her. Maybe the month of September was a month of the good and the bad. She was born, she disappeared.
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13: At the Nokuthula Simelane Foundation, we believe that change starts with a conversation. And I think today, as we do the Nokuthula Simelane Memorial Lecture, the inaugural one with His Excellency President Ramaphosa, we're starting a dialogue, an important dialogue, where people get to understand and know Nokuthula Simelane and how she pushed democracy in this country. She's been missing for 43 years now, and I think the world needs to know that.
11: Ngalesikhathi ethula inkulumo yosuku yokukhumbula uNokuthula Simelane, uMengameli uSiro Ramaphosa unxenxa abantu abasha ukuthi basebenzise ilungelo labo lokuvota ngenhloso yokuhlonipha uSimelane kanye nabanye abalwisana nobandlululo baze balahlekelwa izimpilo zabo ukuze kukhululeke lelizwe. 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
14: What does the Bill of Rights mean for a person still living in a shack for a child learning in a classroom that is falling apart, for a family that goes hungry, for a household without water. Nokuthula did not fight so that human dignity would exist only on paper. She fought so that human dignity would be a lived reality. It is our responsibility, our purpose, to give meaning to those rights. And it is young people of today who must give full meaning to the rights that Nokuthula fought for.
11: UNdunankulu wesifundazwe saseMpumalanga uMandla Ndlovu uthi kukhona isikolo esisha esizokwakhiwa eBethal nesizobizwa ngoNokuthula Simelane. 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
17: There's clips there, 5 clips, Chair, talking about one person to come and appear before the committee. That never happened.
18: Iintetha zikaSikhosana zigxekwe kabukhali ngusihlalo wale komiti uSoviet Lekganyane noyikhabele kude ingcingane yokuba le komiti imkhusele uKhan.
19: If Honorable Sikhosana thinks that the committee in its entirety has protected General Khan, that is a baseless statement and cannot even be associated with us.
18: Le mpikiswano ke iye yanabela kwingxwabangxwaba phakathi kukaSikhosana kunye nelungu lepalamente le-PA u-Ashley Souls nalapho esisibini sesatyholana ngokuba noqhokwano namabanjwa agwetyiweyo.
17: He is your friend of your boss. It's got nothing to do with us.
20: From prison.
17: He is your friend of your boss. He's a friend of your boss. Ask
20: but
17: your boss about him. Don't
20: but
17: ask
20: you
17: us.
20: You got connections.
17: You can ask your boss about whoever the gentleman that you're talking about. We don't know
20: you
17: him. Your boss know him.
20: With a criminal.
17: Ask your boss.
20: That
17: he's not our friend.
20: In prison. He's your friend.
17: He's your friend of your
20: number.
17: Boss. You
20: have his number.
18: Usihlalo uye kamva wacela lamalungu mabini ePalamente ukuba akhe athethane ngaphandle kwekomiti elumkisa ngokuba ezinye zezinto abazithethileyo bangazisola ngazo azinokuphinda zidlalwe.
19: I'm going to make a humble plea to Honorable Skosana and Honorable Sols, where it is possible for them to talk outside this meeting, where it is possible for them to talk outside this meeting. The honorable members will agree with me that they might have said things that if they are replayed, they may not wish they could have said them.
18: Kodwa ke ezonzame zokwenza uxolo ziwele phansi. 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Naye ke uSouls ubemiyile ngezitsholo zakhe ngaku MKP.
17: I've made an apology to you and other members. It ends there, Chair. Thank you.
1: So I maintain what I've said to MKP. I will not change it.
18: Le komiti ke iza kuqhubeka nokuqwalasela ingxelo yayo esasebenza kuyo ngomvulo nanjengoko ileqa ukugqiba umsebenzi wayo ngaphambi kokuphelelwa lixesha apha kuSeptemba. 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
7: There's clips there, five clips, Chair, talking about one person to come and appear before the committee. That never happened.
8: If Honorable Skhosana thinks that the committee in its entirety has protected Gerald Khan, that is a baseless statement and cannot even be associated with us.
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10: What does the Bill of Rights mean for a person still living in a shack, for a child learning in a classroom that is falling apart, for a family that goes hungry, for a household without water? Nokuthula did not fight so that human dignity would exist only on paper. She fought so that human dignity would be a lived reality. It is our responsibility, our purpose, to give meaning to those rights. And it is young people of today who must give full meaning to the rights that Nokuthula fought for.
6: Siphetha ngodaba oluthi kulindeleke abuye lenkantolo yezentengiselwane ePretoria namhlanje kuseni. 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
6: 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Huh? I'm on someone getting.
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5: 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I'm looking forward to doing way more better than the season I played.
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6: 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Kay's been great for us. We think Asafa's been excellent impact and Sonny's played really well.
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13: There's clips there, five clips, Chair, talking about one person to come and appear before the committee. That never happened.
14: If Honorable Skhosana thinks that the committee in its entirety has protected Gerald Khan, that is a baseless statement and cannot even be associated with us.
11: Sizoqhubeka isicawu sokulalelwa kwesicelo sebail sikalobo oyiphini lenhloko yamaphoyisa omkhandlu dolobha iEkuruleni osamisiwe nokho emsebenzini uJulius Mkhwanazi kanye nabanye abahlane asolwa nabo enkantolo yemantshi eBrakpan. 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
15: We are talking about the head of department here. It doesn't matter whether he mentioned to you once or twice or every day he meets up with you. As long as he's the head, he's guiding you as to say, on this matter, this is how you must put your statement. That will stay in your mind. Hence, the members will take time for them to come forward with the statements. Whenever they approach, they will be having excuses because of they are scared of him, say.
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6: 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Got a weekend.

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0: Molwen Bapula Pula Papa Company. M Tata Sabulet, Sabula Man Molwen.
1: Put ten in my lunch.
0: Soon Kalela Lord Bundy.
1: Put ten.
0: 10 years on the tapa way up and
1: five boy.
0: So something was your tapa way up.
1: Yeah, what had my sheet?
0: So that's a bit of Someone, Dad.
2: I'm not
0: Uncle says the Jalo get back into Connors and
3: Bessie.
0: Yes,
3: yes,
0: yes,
3: yes,
0: yes, yes, yes, yes, yes, yes, yes, yes, yes,
3: yes, yes, yes,
1: yes, yes, yes, yes, yes, yes, yes, yes, yes, yes, yes, yes, yes, yes, yes, yes, yes, yes, yes, yes, yes, yes, yes, yes, yes, yes, yes, yes, yes, yes, yes, yes, yes, yes, yes, yes, yes, yes, yes, 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

0: Ngiyabonga
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9: Last time when I was at FNB Stadium was in 2023 for the Soweto Derby. Yeah, I mean, I must say, like, people came out and came supporters away to Derby, and I think it's going to be the same over the weekend. I think we're looking forward to that.
7: Kafishane nje uRenzo uthi ugcine ukuya enkundleni ki-FNB ngonyaka ka-2023 lapha yebuka khona umdlalo wawuphakathi kweqembu lakhe kuyi-Orlando Pirates ibhekene-ke nomkhaya kuyi-Kaizer Chiefs. uthi 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
10: Yes, definitely. I said, yes, when you don't win, we are frustrated. That is part of the job, no? I think it's still two games, but I want to win. I need to win. And these two game weeks for me are probably the most difficult ones in terms
7: umqeqeshi Liverpool loyo uAndoni Ariola oveza ukuthi ke bayadingana kanjani ukuthi ke bawunqobe umdlalo namhlanje njengoba ke siya ngokwehla ke isithunzi salo leli qembu uyazi ukuthi ke ungcenye 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
15: 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I'm finishing, Chief. I'm not Chief,
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15: 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And
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8: 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Okay. 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
16: I'm finishing, chief. I'm not chief,
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at DJ All Sorts, and Kudenzo Kumana at DJ All Sorts, Yonkin Dao. We're going to give you a line number, it's 063-422-1660. You're going to get imixi and pelason to asipe yona. 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
2: 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Who sent Rhoda to Namibia, to no man's land? Who tortured those workers? What happened to General Mfazi? Who poisoned him? What happened to so-called Mr. Ndlovu, Mr. Hazim, who arrived here in 2019 on Christmas carrying dollars, knowing exactly how many buffaloes he needed and how much they cost?
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10: 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So the CS now in his room.
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14: 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And on this planet there were many nations, and each nation had a king, a president. And these leaders had absolute power over their people.

0: 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You are not machines. You are not cattle. You are men. You have the love of humanity in your hearts. You don't hate. Only the unloved hate. The unloved and the unnatural. 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In the 17th chapter of St. Luke it is written, the kingdom of God is within man. Not one man nor a group of men, but in all men, in you. You, the people, have the power. The power to create machines. The power to create happiness. You, the people, have the power to make this life free and beautiful. 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
0: Yes.
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1: 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ho ho ho ho ho ho ho ho ho ho ho ho ho ho ho ho ho ho ho ho ho ho ho ho ho ho ho ho ho ho ho ho ho ho ho ho ho ho ho ho ho ho ho ho ho ho

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1: Well, there are processes that are now being looked at to see whether the approach to the IEC will be the best one or the approach to the entity institution that is mandated to deal with these types of problems and disputes. So court, the electoral court, which is a specialist institution, should be able to solve that too.
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10: This is really about what Mohau needs at this particular stage of his career and life. He's traveled a difficult and personal season following the passing of his father, and coming back home gives him an opportunity to be grounded, to be supported, to have a support structure close, and importantly, to still play competitive football at the highest level.
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6: 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We policy yes Standard Bank flexible funeral plan. The Standard Bank Insurance Brokers Pty Limited EFSP 224 ekunyaziwe. Ibaliswe ngaphansi kwe Liberty Group Limited. 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
5: 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You know, he's a coach that knows this league so well, that knows how, you know, South African players are, and I think he's gonna do well in the national team.
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8: Like I'll take a figure if you spara now and then, yeah, but see you don't I understand.
12: I don't think I've ever been with a producer to record this sort. Yeah, as bedroom studios. Another thing I did in Tendo was span and then my and that's goggle any equipment. So that's Cinder.
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5: Look, I think I understand the question. I think that we're going to enter a period of the season until December that will be completely different from the one we had until now. Both teams will have to play a lot during the week. They will have to play Champions League matches, qualifying, then the group stage. Let's hope both teams can arrive there and play for something more important. And then it will be when we're going to see what is going to happen.
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3: That guy built it a foundation for people, you know, and he needed a short space of time to prepare the team. So you must prepare the team that has played in the World Cup. He's got a player. He must not bring new players, you know, and say, we are building new Buffalo Fana. He's playing now with 3 weeks' time.
4: Sho kanjalo-ke uMjomane uthi unesikhathi esincane kakhulu upitsa ukuhlelela-ke le midlalo ebaluleke kangaka. 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

0: 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Political injustice has divided us. Status and position have divided us. Culture and class have divided us. These divisions have not brought healing to our land. These divisions have merely caused us to hate with a deeper hate, distrust with a more cynical distrust, destroy with a greater destruction. The condition of our land and country must now bring us to our knees.
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3: It's not only affecting the ANC, there are a number of other parties, I'm told 34. So there should be a solution to be found because the technical glitches should not in the end deprive our people from being able to vote for their candidates. And I'm certain that a solution will be found. The Political Party Liaison Committee, as well as the IEC and the parties themselves, will be able to find a solution. So I do believe that a solution should be at hand soon.
2: Uthi usuphila ngokwesaba umndeni welunga le-IFP ebelizomela iqembu Kitchen Luma Spala elidutshulwe lafa phambilini kuleli sonto kwasuka imani maphakathi nesifundazwe. 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
4: 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Political differences must never be settled through violence, threats or murder. No political office, election or political disagreement or contest for power is worth a single human life. The IFP therefore calls for the urgent deployment of the KwaZulu-Natal Political Task Team to establish the circumstances surrounding these killings, identify the perpetrators and establish whether political motives may have played a role.
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8: This court, therefore, is not in a position, in terms of our scheme of democracy, to say when the Constitutional Court tells you that the panel is to determine whether there's a case to answer, to say no, the Constitutional Court doesn't know what it's doing. Where would this court get the power to do that?
7: Advocate Mpofu, uphinde wengeza ngokuthi le nkantolo akufanele ilekelele uMengameli Cyril Ramaphosa abalekele ukuphenduliswa ngokuziphatha kwakhe. 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
8: Where did the dollars come from? Who sent Rhoda to Namibia, to no man's land? Who tortured those workers? What happened to General Mfazi? Who poisoned him? What happened to so-called Mr. Ndlovu, Mr. Hazim, who arrived here in 2019 on Christmas carrying dollars, knowing exactly how many buffaloes he needed and how much they cost?
7: Ichachi uMark Share lithe lokhu kuba lo Advocate Mpofu akukona lokhu lombiko othume ngameli kufanele kuphendule. 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
8: So the money is an intrinsic part of the Preka charge. The money is an intrinsic part of why Rhoda went to Namibia to go and torture or kidnap the person who stole their money. The money is the reason why the president allegedly gave Rode an unlawful instruction not to report the matter to the Hawks, the money.
7: Khona manjalo, ummeli weqembu lezepolitiki United Africans Transformation u-advocate Thabani Masuku ugcizelele ukuthi kuzobaluleka ukuthi uMengameli Ramaphosa naye ethule uhlangothi lwakhe lokuthi kwenzakani phambi kwekomiti lasePhalamende i-impeachment committee. 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
9: 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Accountability is not a presumption of guilt. It is the means by which guilt or innocence is responsibly determined.
7: Ubabili lamaqembu anxusa inkantolo ephezulu yase-Western Cape ukuthi sichithe lesicelo sikaMengameli Ramaphosa.
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11: To protect the credibility and legitimacy of the Section 89 process, its leadership must be demonstrably independent of the GNU.
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12: The call by MKP for a so-called non-GNU chairperson is really disingenuous. Honorable Garner was elected by the 31-member impeachment committee. MKP has raised absolutely no objection to that.
10: Kanti inkokheli DA yepalamente uGeorge Michalakis ithi MKP yenzwa kungaxoli emva kokuba iphulukene nevoti kwindibano yakutshanje yalekomiti nalapho amalungu egqibe kumguzulini uAdvocate Thandazane Madonsela kwisiphakamiso sokuba akhokele ubungqina balekomiti.
13: 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The chairperson of the committee has only defended the rights of parliament and the committee to proceed without delay with the impeachment process, and we support him.
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14: 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The speaker will therefore not accede to the request from Dr. Tlope.
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14: It's not only affecting the ANC. There are a number of other parties, I'm told 34. So there should be a solution to be found because the technical glitches should not in the end deprive our people from being able to vote for their candidates. And I'm certain that a solution will be found The political party liaison committee
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11: 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And going into people's houses, they've been expressing a lot of satisfaction about the services they get here, and obviously the key challenge for them is unemployment. 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
3: 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And I'm certain that a solution will be found. The political party liaison committee.
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0: Santa Cruz FM at 24 hours, 7 days a week, 365 days a year. DJ Lanesia. Hello, Siki Siki. Hey! Hello, Siki Siki. Would you like to play a club from Zimkul, Sean and Lee? Would you like to design? Oh, how many push up scene? Who's Weka Umtabune? Oh, Umtabune. 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I'm going to fish. 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I'm going to DJ Lanesia. 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What's wrong with him? Seven Zako. Yo. Yo. For bookings. It was over peace, man. It was Cozy FM. It's only platform and cool. I tell the guys who see him for any form of bookings. House party, house warming, baby shower, ladies get together, the stock fella, dance, so my picnic. Yo. I'm a big stages. Now I'm gonna crush my lights. I'm gonna make it. I'm gonna put so put. I'm gonna share this in the 36. I'm share this on the limpar. So selfie in DJ Lanesia for bookings. Social media. Yako name number. When double was back to the zone.
1: Oh, go Facebook. 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
0: 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But spitting ngoma ezimnandi, spitting ngoma evutha amalanga abe emsakazeni Cause FM. 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
1: yeah like they will assist you. Definitely, I'll be honest.
0: Hopefully, we can't find my friend.
1: Yeah.
0: Una manga.
1: And even challenges of doing a business will teach you how to handle your problems. Because, like, serious, ukulungisa iPhone is unlike ukulungisa iPhone a Android. It's very simple. It's very simple.
0: Experience yakho ukulungisa iPhone kulula kunokulungisa iPhone Android.
1: Yes.
0: Okay.
1: Yeah, it's very simple. Angazi noma ngoba umkhakha engafikela kona yini. Yeah, because I'll keep other people confidential, but bangifundisa too much. Yeah, bangifundisa ngakwazi ukuthi okay. 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
1: It's 0795996199. But if you say about Shincha, you can't register the company. You can't register the iPhones. 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What do you mean?
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8: Well, I'm with that, yeah. 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